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Daily Classics.

sidewalk where her house burnt down 2 years ago. People say that back then, she really wasn't that crazy.

I'm thinking, that must be your sister. That must be your sister, right? They go into the 7-Eleven, and I keep walking. 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